Coming up this hour, I'm here with Dayanara Torres in Casa de Campo, Dominican Republic. Plus, Marlon and Sean Weyes are back with us talking about the new scary movie now in theaters. You're on the move.

0: Miami at the Kaseya Center, and it got canceled. Extreme, what happened?
1: It's crazy, man. Due to a family emergency, Rosalia has postponed her upcoming shows in Miami. She is sorry to disappoint her fans, but circumstances have left her with no other choice. As the tour explores rescheduling, the Kaseya Center in Miami is telling everybody to hold on to your tickets. We will provide more information soon, and thank you for your patience. We hope, you know, sending good vibes and hope everything is okay with her and her fam.
0: Hey, life happens.
2: Yes, it does, man. Right now, Jay Sean, Lil Wayne, Down on the Move.

0: Scary Movie in theaters now. Sean and Marlon Wayans join us, and the awesome Anna Faris.
1: You guys are great at what you do. This is it's the impact that these movies have had has been incredible. So cool to see you guys back together and bringing it back.
2: Thank you.
1: How difficult has it been, or was it, doing, you know, you've brought back that raw, unfiltered comedy that the Scary Movies are known about, but doing that type of comedy in 2026?
2: I think that our kind
1: of... A lot has changed.
2: No, but a lot has changed, but the audience haven't, and we haven't, in terms of how we tell jokes. We've always been guys that, you know, we punch hard, but we do it with kids' gloves. It doesn't matter.
3: And you punch everybody.
2: Exactly. We're equal opportunity offenders.
4: And you know this, Anna.
3: I do know this. I was raised in this.
2: Yes.
1: I gotta ask you about White Chicks. Is there... Will White Chicks return?
2: If Scary Movie makes money, if people go out and see Scary Movie and they, you know...
1: Which it will.
2: Well, if we know people want to laugh, we're definitely going to do a White Chicks too.
5: All right, so people studios need to laugh lately.
4: The studios will come with the right
3: incentive
4: situation for us to make the movie the way we want to make it.
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1: Let's get it, baby. Let's ride right now. I got a lot of stuff on the way. Got some Alex Warren, some Bayless, some SZA, Tate McRae, Nelly, and we're getting started right now. Yes, this one is called Golden. I'm

Countdown. I'm DJ Extreme. Let me know what you want to hear right now on social media at Soy El DJ. That's at S-O-Y-E-L DJ. I got some Nelly Tate McRae on the way in right now. This one, it's called No Tiene Sentido. Bele.

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1: Oh, for sure, man. We're talking BTS, Cardi B, Benson Boone, Snoop Dogg, Zara Larsson, and so many more, all on one stage at the T-Mobile Arena in Vegas, baby.
0: That's what makes our festival so special. Every format, every fan, every generation of music all coming together for two massive nights. 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
1: Oh, for sure, man. Right now, it's Farruko, Eddie Lover. This one's called Aidale, On The Move.

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2: 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If you're a K-pop stan, spread the word. We do it every weekend. Right here. Right about now. 2 hours. Nothing but K-pop and global pop. 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That's K-pop with JoJo on IG. Let's kick the entire show off with the fellas who are performing at our 2026 iHeart Radio Music Festival. People are

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chat with him a couple of weeks ago at the Grammy Museum in L.A., right in front of the Taman exhibit. Such a cool moment. Check our IG for links. Take a look at that. 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This is Permission.

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2: 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Guys, the K-pop mix with DJ XXL coming up in a few moments. 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
1: Speaking of BTS, our 2026 iHeartRadio Music Festival. 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We break it down for you. 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

0: by song number 19 this week on the iHeartRadio Countdown. What up? It's JoJo on the radio. Alex Warren is hanging out. Alex, once again, five iHeartRadio Music Awards. That is crazy, man. Huge congrats. What'd that moment feel like for you?
1: It's just been a blast to be able to, like, it's kind of like everything I grew up watching is now kind of like I'm seeing it happen where I get to do it. I went to the iHeartRadio Awards 3 years ago as a fan.
0: No kid. That's yeah. Right.
1: Pretty cool.
0: Who'd you see when you went to the awards as a fan? Do you recall that moment?
1: Who did I see?
0: Like who was performing or getting, who got an award that day?
1: Do you recall? Oh my goodness gracious.
0: I can't recall yesterday, so don't stress.
1: I don't know.
0: But you were there.
1: I remember where I sat.
0: Where'd you sit at?
1: I sat, if you're in the audience, back right on the floor, and then I was able to sneak up. And yeah, I was able to sneak up halfway into the middle.
0: Alex Warren's hanging out, you guys, on with

0: JoJo on the radio. This is the iHeartRadio Countdown. Alex Warren saying, Alex, you don't know this about me, but I am obsessed, actually obsessed with the paranormal. Ghost, haunted houses, all that stuff. Yeah, I've got a podcast called Paranormalish. I talk to people who've had real paranormal encounters. Have you ever had anything?
1: Can I ask you a question about that?
0: Yes, yeah.
1: So out of a lot, out of 100 people who have paranormal activities or paranormal encounters, how many of them are full of and they know it? And how many of them do you think are onset schizophrenic?

0: And how many of them do you think are actually paranormal activity? Because I think that paranormal activity exists, but I often think that sometimes people, like, for example, my friend sees things. And I really? Think he has onset schizophrenia. No, right? And like, he sees and he hears voices. And sometimes I wonder if that's being sometimes thrown in the loop, you know?
1: To answer your question, the honest answer, I don't know.
0: Mm.
1: But what I believe is probably somewhere right around where you are. I think it probably a good third of them are real.
0: Yeah, that's how I think. I think 30 out of 100 would be real.
1: Because I think some people, you know, they have, you know, yes.
0: Another question.
1: Yes, sir.
0: I was raising my hand.
1: He was raising his hand.
0: Yes, Barefoot. Bigfoot. You believe in Bigfoot?
1: No, I don't.
0: I saw this thing about the national parks and the cave system and how all the Bigfoot encounters or the sightings have been there. And it's so crazy to think that there might be a cave system. Sorry, it's a whole...
1: See,
0: we're getting here now. You got paranormal, I got Bigfoot.
1: But Bigfoot, it's kind of in that same family.
0: In Tennessee, the cave system's the craziest thing I've ever seen.
1: So you think there's a possibility that something is active down there?
0: I'm just saying where they built the national parks is pretty, pretty convenient.
1: Okay, maybe we're onto something.
0: Maybe.
1: Alex Warren's hanging out. Back to the countdown. Let's do it.
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20: What up? It's JoJo on the radio, and you know this is the iHeartRadio Countdown. Alex Warren is still hanging out. Alex, I'm going to give you the Haunted Hotel Challenge.
21: Oh, give it to me.
20: All right. I want you, if it's, I mean, you can say no, clearly, but on this tour, you're going to stay at a lot of nice hotels, but yeah. A handful, probably more than you'd think. Have a haunted history.
22: For sure.
20: Don't stay on the 11th floor. Look out for room B340. Request the haunted room, stay in it, or have one of your team stay in there. And then you can report back what happens.
21: You can request a haunted room?
20: Absolutely. I've done it multiple times.
21: And there's like...
20: Yep. I stayed at the Roosevelt in Hollywood.
21: Oh, but you have to know it's the haunted room. You can't go up to the desk and be like, I'd like your hauntiest room, please.
20: You can't. Some places, if they advertise it, but cool. Some place you go, hey, can I have room XYZ? And actually, I did that at the Roosevelt in Hollywood. I said, I'm checking in. And he said, I noticed you have requested a specific room. I'm like, yeah, I did. Yeah, I did. He goes, can I ask why? I said, because that's the haunted room. And the guy said, I just wanted to hear you say it.
21: That's so funny.
20: And so if you accept this challenge and, you know, you stay somewhere, let me know what happens. That's the only thing I'm asking.
21: I don't know if I need a 10th band member, dude. I that sounds terrifying if all of a sudden I've got something else in my ear besides the echoing vocal.
20: Fair enough. Give that room to one of your team members.
21: Easy.
20: But don't tell them.
21: No, I'm going to give it, mark my words, I'm going to give it to my friend who's on set schizophrenic and see what happens.
20: Perfect. What could possibly go wrong? Alex Warren's hanging out. Back to the countdown. Let's do it. This is song number 8.
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25: What up? It's JoJo on the radio, and you know this is the iHeartRadio Countdown. Alex Warren is still hanging out. Alex, let's go back to that moment. You meeting Harry Styles, and you kind of, you know, embarrass yourself a little bit. Can I just refer to you, like, if people ask, I'm like, yeah, Alex and Harry are pretty much best friends. I'm just going to start that rumor.
26: I bet so.
25: Clearly it is.
26: He did say congratulations on all your success, so he knew who I was.
25: That's very nice, you know. Yeah. Well, all right, Alex Warren's hanging out, looking like Harry Styles. On with the countdown, let's do it. This is song number 3.
24: Bruno Mars, I Just Might. Oh.

0: That was song number two this week on the iHeartRadio Countdown. What up? It's JoJo on the radio. Alex Warren's hanging out. Alex, final question. Message to your fans. Fans, man, it's happening, and it's happening because of them, you know?
1: Yeah. I mean, I say this all the time, but I feel like it's so cliche, but I love you guys. Like, I feel like that's the biggest thing. I wouldn't be where I am today without you. But on top of it, I think that, you know, the relationship I have with my fans is so special because I feel like we're trauma bonded in some way. Like, the best way I can explain it, because obviously if you listen to Ordinary, but a lot of my records are about my parents passing away. And so I think it's just a really cool experience to be able to be close with so many people, and it feels like a family. So, what up?
0: Alex Warren is here, you guys. Back to the countdown. Here we go. This is song number one.
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0: There it is, number one this week on the iHeartRadio Countdown. Hope you're feeling that. What up, it's JoJo on the radio. Alex Warren's here. Alex, you're going to stay in a haunted hotel for me, but you're going to put your buddy in one of those rooms, so that works for me.
1: Yeah.
0: What else do people need to know about Alex Warren? Alex Warren?
1: Absolutely nothing. You do not.
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4: That's right. Summer's here.
3: What are we doing? What are we, like, why? Like, why is this year going by so fast like it has some place to be?
4: I'll tell you what I'm doing.
3: What's that?
4: I'm watching Love Island for the next month and a half.
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0: forever to catch up.
1: It's true. That's why you got to be on it. It's like a full-time job, part-time job.
0: And it started last Tuesday, right?
1: Yeah.
0: How many episodes have I missed so far? Like four?
1: Tuesday, Wednesday, Thursday, Friday. So yeah, you're
0: but no
1: up
0: Wednesday,
1: to four
0: right?
1: or five. No, every day this week.
0: Oh.
1: Yeah.
0: Yeah, I don't know if I want to commit to that. We'll definitely discuss.

0: DJ, and you know what? DJ Triple XL is coming back with a viral mix, so you really think I need to be watching Love Island?
1: Look, it's not for me to decide.
0: It's for me to decide?
1: It's for you to decide.
0: But I feel so left out when all of you guys talk about it in the staff meeting, and I'm just sitting there scrolling on Instagram on my phone, and I want to put my 2 cents in, but yeah. I don't.
1: You gotta watch.
0: Because I don't watch
1: it. You gotta watch.
0: Has it started off like on a good fit? A good, what do you call it?
1: Always. Never disappoints.
0: All right. I'm going to check out a couple of episodes this weekend. And then you know what? Next weekend, we'll talk about it.
1: Okay, great.
0: I will do that for you.
1: Great. 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

0: fights. And I'm like, come on now. I definitely knew this song before you.
1: First of all, this is like my song.
0: Okay.
1: Like,
0: I don't argue today.
1: I discovered this one, so let's just French Montana ever since.

0: EJ, and coming up, I cannot wait. Malcolm Todd's going to be dropping by for a quick chat. I am super excited about that. The album just dropped. I feel like this man's career is on the rise, and I can't wait for the conversation coming up next on The Vibe.
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0: DJ, and we are here with Malcolm Todd. Malcolm, how you doing?
1: Not much, just getting up.
0: Really?
1: Yeah. Woke up at 10. Oh, yeah, I went to bed at like 2.
2: What are you doing till 2 o'clock in the morning?
1: I was actually making music.
0: Were you?
1: Yeah.
0: Do you feel like that's when the creative juices are flowing?
1: Yeah, sometimes. Usually. Just because I get up late, I think that's why, but maybe I should try making music in the morning more, maybe.
0: Why?
1: Because it's good to try new things.
0: I feel that.
1: Yeah.
0: So tell me all the things, what's happening in your world. I feel like you're doing a lot right now.
1: Yeah, for real. I'm like just putting this album out and having a blast and like trying to stay active and be a good person.
0: Be a good person.
1: Yeah.
0: So the album is officially out.
1: Yeah.
0: How are we feeling?
1: Incredible.
0: Really?
1: Yeah, oh my gosh, it's like you work so long on something and then it's just a big explosion of like letting it out into the world, and it's really awesome.
0: Is there any anxiety or anything like that that comes with it? Because after all, you've been working on this piece for quite some time, I'm sure.
1: Yeah, I think I'm as at peace as I can be. I think there's always just a little bit of nerves, but like that's when you know something's exciting and has a lot of, you know, feeling to it. So I embrace the nerves, and I know at the end of the day, no matter what happens, it's okay because I made something I loved with people I loved. So I can't lose at that point. But there's just a little bit of like, oh my gosh, it's like, it's coming out.
0: So we got more with Malcolm Todd in just a few, but first Bruno Mars, Risk It All on The Vibe.

0: here with Malcolm Todd. So how do you get over the anxiety of putting an album out?
1: You just, the only way is through.
0: What an adult answer. Because let me tell you something. I would still be humming it like, oh my gosh, it's out. I cannot believe that it's out. How are people going to like it? How are people going to perceive it? Mm-hmm. Are there any of those thoughts that's happening right now?
1: Yeah, a little bit. But honestly, if it's for you, I'm happy for you. And if it's not, there's so much other music and it's okay.
0: So you just let it go.
1: Let it go. Let it go. I'm confident in my music and it's for the people that are supposed to enjoy it. It's not for everyone. I don't think so, but unless it is, then...
0: Were you always this, like, let go, this free, this, like... Did you come up like that?
1: Yeah, I think so. My dad always called me Mellow Mac. Just ever since I was a baby, I was really, really mellow. Didn't cry much, like, didn't go too high or too low, you know? So, I guess it's kind of my genetic makeup.
0: And I feel like you need it, especially in a business like this, because I feel like it's so high

0: Yo, what is the vibe with Tanya Redd and EJ? We are here with Malcolm Todd. So take me on the writing process for this album.
1: It's just like, we probably wrote it over like 8 months, and it's just like throwing ideas out and like just output into the world, you know, and just being fearless and saying what's on your mind. I would go in and hum stuff into my phone and bring it into the studio with the like three people that I make my album with, and just go from there. Just start a little spark and try to turn it into a flame. Whatever it is, whether it's a riff or if it's a little line or if it's just a melody, just start from one thing that feels good and go from there.
0: Is that like what people call a writing session?
1: Yeah, that's what I would call that, a writing session. Sometimes it's less successful than you want it to be, but you just come back the next day and try again.
0: What do you feel like is the most personal song off the album?
1: Great question. I think I Saw Your Face is very personal. And I think the song Do That Again is very personal. And then Goodbye, it's between those three. And they're all just real as F.
0: Mm-hmm.
1: And it's very like, you know, because I feel like half the album is just about me being loose and 21 and partying. And the other half is kind of just getting real and having my heart broken and being more vulnerable in that sense.
0: All right, let's jump into it. Malcolm Todd and Earrings on.

0: just fully inundated. I do feel, I love, love watching Love Island, USA and UK, but it really does take up a lot of my time.
1: See?
0: Like, I don't really make plans on the weekends. Like, I become a little bit antisocial during this season of life, but you know what? It's just something I've committed to.
1: Love Island.
0: It's a part of my personality.
1: Seven episodes a week.
0: Next week it'll go down to six.
1: Here's my thing. How do they edit all of this unless it's just like one big
0: old... I don't know. I would love nothing more than to see the BTS of just... Because I do think it's only a 1 or 2 day delay from what's happening in Fiji.
1: Really? So they must
0: to
1: have...
0: what we're seeing. It's like, yeah, like they must have people 24/7 on the clock, like editing, ripping videos, like...
1: Who hosts the show?
0: Ariana Maddox.
1: That's right. That's right.

5 with Tanya Rad and EJ. I have to tell you, so I have like a playlist that I put on my phone that's just like my happy playlist. Every time I listen to it, it's just like happy songs that make me feel good. They make me feel light. They make me feel bright. Mm-hmm. And this is one of the songs that I have on that playlist. It just makes me feel good. It makes me just happy and hits all the right places. Right. So I want to play for you right now. This is

0: big fan of the artist Bella Kay. I don't know. Remember the song, I Love It, I Love It, I Love It?
1: Yes.
0: Okay, so the same girl, Bella Kay, and this is one of her new songs. It's called Stop, and I wanted to play it for you because I am so obsessed with it right now.
1: Let's do it.

0: Officially June, which means we are here for summer. I actually have no plans for the summer. EJ's fluttering off to Italy.
1: We've literally switched.
0: Fluttering off to Italy any day now.
2: Thank goodness.
0: But we have a list of some low-spend summer activities that you can enjoy, and we're going to get into it after Baby Doll Dominic Fike.

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1: Hey, it's Taylor Swift.
2: Hey, what's up, guys? It's Doja Cat.
1: What's up, LA? 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

We are getting closer and closer to Olivia Rodrigo's new album, You Seem Pretty Sad for a Girl So In Love. It's coming out next weekend. I cannot wait to get my hands on that. But right now, let's do a little Drop Dead on the Vibe.

0: years.
1: To, like, work with him or talk to him?
0: No, because I feel like he's, like, the quintessential, like, I love that he is super, like, career-oriented and, like,

0: Welcome, Todd. Malcolm, how you doing?
1: Not much. Just getting up.
0: Really?
1: Yeah.
0: Long night?
1: Woke up at 10. Yeah. I went to bed at like 2.
2: What are you doing at till 2 o'clock in the morning?
1: I was actually making music.
0: Were you?
1: Yeah.
0: Do you feel like that's when the creative juices are flowing?
1: Yeah, sometimes. Usually. Just because I get up late, I think that's why, but maybe I should try making music in the morning more, maybe.
0: Why?
1: Because it's good to try new things.
0: I feel that.
1: Yeah.
0: So tell me all the things. What's happening in your world? I feel like you're doing a lot right now.
1: Yeah, for real. I'm like just putting this album out and having a blast and like trying to stay active and be a good person.
0: Be a good person.
1: Yeah.
0: So the album is officially out.
1: Yeah.
0: How are we feeling?
1: Incredible.
0: Really?
1: Yeah. Oh my gosh. It's like you work so long on something and then it's just a big explosion of like letting it out into the world. And, it's really awesome.
0: Is there any anxiety or anything like that that comes with it? Because after all, you've been working on this piece for quite some time, I'm sure.
1: Yeah, I think I'm as at peace as I can be. I think there's always just a little bit of nerves, but like that's when you know something's exciting and has a lot of, you know, feeling to it. So I embrace the nerves, and I know at the end of the day, no matter what happens, it's okay because I made something I loved with people I loved, so I can't lose at that point. But there's just a little bit of like, oh my gosh, it's like, it's coming out.
0: Yeah, we got more with Malcolm Todd in just a few, but first, Bella K. I love it, I love it, I love it on the vibe.

0: So how do you get over the anxiety of putting an album out?
1: The only way is through.
0: What an adult answer. Because let me tell you something. I would still be humming it like, oh my gosh, it's out. I cannot believe that it's out. How are people going to like it? How are people going to perceive it? Yeah. Are there any of those thoughts that's happening right now?
1: Yeah, a little bit. But honestly, if it's for you, I'm happy for you. And if it's not, there's so much other music and it's okay.
0: So you just let it go.
1: Let it go. Let it go. I'm confident in my music and it's for the people that are supposed to enjoy it. It's not for everyone. I don't think so, but unless it is, then...
0: Were you always this, like, let go, this free, this, like... Did you come up like that?
1: Yeah, I think so. My dad always called me Mellow Mac. Just ever since I was a baby, I was really, really mellow. Didn't cry much, like, didn't go too high or too low, you know? So, I guess it's kind of my genetic makeup.
0: And I feel like you need it, especially in a business like this, because I feel like it's so high-strung. Everybody wants things now. You know what I'm saying?
1: You must feel that, too.
0: All the time.
1: Yeah, people are like, EJ.
0: And I'm like, oh, I'm sorry. I can't do it right now.
1: You can't please everyone, and that's just the truth. Like, palms up. I learned that from a friend.
0: What does that do?
1: It's just like presence. Like, it's okay. Just let it go.

0: Yo, what is the vibe with Tanya Redd and EJ? We are here with Malcolm Todd. So take me on the writing process for this album.
1: It's just like, we probably wrote it over like 8 months, and it's just like throwing ideas out and like just output into the world, you know, and just being fearless and saying what's on your mind. I would go in and hum stuff into my phone and bring it into the studio with the like three people that I make my album with, and just go from there. Just start a little spark and try to turn it into a flame. Whatever it is, whether it's a riff or if it's a little line or if it's just a melody, just start from one thing that feels good and go from there.
0: Is that like what people call a writing session?
1: Yeah, that's what I would call that, a writing session. Sometimes it's less successful than you want it to be, but you just come back the next day and try again.
0: What do you feel like is the most personal song off the album?
1: Good question. I think I Saw Your Face is very personal. And I think the song Do That Again is very personal. And then Goodbye, it's between those three. And they're all just real as F.
0: Mm-hmm.
1: And it's very like, you know, because I feel like half the album is just about me being loose and 21.

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1: It's Miley Cyrus.
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with Tanya Rad and EJ. Okay, so we were talking about this last week. The rumors were swirling. And apparently it happened. We'll definitely discuss after seeing a spiral down his hill on the vibe.

0: Yo, it is The Vibe with Tanya Rad and EJ. Okay, so remember last week we were talking about how Dua Lipa was like, and it's like, surprise!
1: Yeah, first of all, you like just found out that Dua Lipa was engaged, and now boom, she's married.
0: It's so funny because when you told me the story, I was like, wait, she's engaged since when?
1: Yeah, for a minute now, EJ.
0: Apparently, she got married in this secret London ceremony at London's old Marylebone Town Hall on Saturday, May 30th. Yeah. So congratulations.
1: Last weekend, they got married, but then there's like going to be a weekend. They're doing like a whole weekend wedding situation. Yeah, I think it's probably happening right now.
0: Ooh, shout out to Dua Lipa and Callum Turner for getting married. Congratulations. Hopefully you guys are happy. Madonna and Sabrina Carpenter, Bring Your Love on the

0: Conurad and EJ. Okay, so I feel like there were rumors that The Weeknd was supposed to be dropping new music. I remember reading that all over the internet for quite some time, and then all of a sudden it stopped, which it got me excited because I'm like this huge Weeknd fan.
1: Yeah, same.
0: And it's like, bro, where you at? Like,
1: where you at?
0: I need another one of these right here. Shout out to The Weeknd. Let's get on Timeless.

0: trend?
1: Wildflowering?
0: Well, I'm into this one.
2: Okay.
0: So what is it exactly? It's the idea of letting a relationship unfold completely organically. No timelines, labels, definitions, or expectations. It's meant to feel free, flowing, and untamed, just like a wildflower.
1: Mm.
0: Although they are saying, although this may sound romantic in theory, the reality can be the complete opposite. Wildflowering comes with plenty of pitfalls, including the risk of being led on or taken advantage of. I guess the trend can be an excuse to avoid commitment and ignore standards. I don't know. I think there's a happy medium. Letting things unfold naturally, not giving timelines, just being in tune with your own body and your own timeline.
1: I tell you what, I feel like now people are just like rush.
0: Yeah.
1: What is the, like, why can't we just like let it chill and just let it unfold? There is no rush. You know what I'm saying? Like,
0: yeah.
1: Let people, you know, do things organically.
0: Because people want to live in the moment, live up the moment.
1: Mm.
0: And the moment is happening now.
1: I get that. Right. But why do we have to rush it? You know what I'm saying?
0: Yeah.
1: That's all I'm saying. Sovereign Homewrecker is on the back.

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3: All right, have you recently Googled Ariana Grande? Because when you do, these like petals fall into the screen. Just go do it. You'll see what I mean. It's really cool. This is her new song, Hate That I Made You Love Me on KISS.

station. This is Natalia. Ariana just recently dropped her Eternal Sunshine tour, and of course, there's all these videos online. I mean, she's going to be in LA very soon. She is just going to have so many dates that I just want to be at. She's going to be at Crypto for a few nights. She's going to be at Kia Forum. This show looks amazing. If anyone wants to take me, go ahead and hit me up on IG at Hey Natalia.

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2: 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Yeah, go see them. It's going to be good. 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
1: So at 2.7 Kiss FM, we are in the middle of the night. Are you working right now? Are you like me, having to put in those hours? Let me know. Hit me up on Instagram at Hey Natalia, H-E-Y-N-A-T-A-L-I-A. Somber homewrecker.

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2: Well, this is the big week. Olivia Rodrigo going to be dropping that brand new album. You Seem Pretty Sad for Girls So In Love. Oh my gosh, we're just a few days away from it. I love it. I can't wait to hear this entire album, especially if it sounds like this. This is Drop Dead on KISS.

I'm curious to know why we didn't see Dominic Fike in season 3 of Euphoria, even though at one point we thought we were going to. It's all good, though. His music is so good right now. This is Baby Doll on KISS.

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All right, so there is a group chat talking about Love Island from like all the jocks here at KISS. 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
2: This is for a junior out in LA. I know he's listening right now and loves this one. It's Madonna's Sabrina Carpenter, Bring Your Love on KISS.

0: What's up? It is 102.7 KISS FM, LA's number one hit music station. It is your friend Natalia here with you. Of course, this is the overnight. Hey, want to remind you, later this morning, you're going to have, or actually like throughout the day, you're going to have a chance to win $2,500, right? You got some summer plans? Let's make some. Let's go visit like a landmark in America. That's because America is turning 250 and it is our big USA giveaway. So later today, okay, because we are technically in Monday, 11 a.m. is going to be your first chance to win $2,500. Happens again at 2 p.m. and then 5 p.m. So just keep it locked right here on KISS so you can get that money.
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2: You know, I am curious to know whether or not Harry Styles will go to Taylor Swift's wedding, or if, like, he's invited, because obviously he's engaged to Zoe Kravitz. 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You would assume so, right? We'll have to wait and see, but until then, we can just enjoy this one. One of my favorite tracks off his album. 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

Well, make sure to check in with Ryan, Sissany, and Tanya later this morning. They're going to have your chance to win a $102 gas card. And don't forget, if you win free gas, you're in the running to win free gas for a year. Yeah, that would take a lot of stress away. 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
1: Well, let's talk about this, Tanya. I mean, you are, is it selfish or is it a compliment that you don't want to share somebody does such a good job for you, on you, with your nails, that you're not sharing them with other people?
2: It's very selfish, and I feel guilty about it, but I still am yet to do what she asked me to do.
1: Which is what?
2: Leave a review.
1: We're going to give a review on air.
2: No!
1: Hang on. You're going to be dovetailed into it. She's

0: 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Now, this is an interesting category. Mm-hmm. You discover something so good that you don't want to share it with other people because you want it to still be good for you and have people impressed by how good it is. It's your nails. This is what we're talking about. Tanya's nails.
1: Really, it's not that. I don't want her to get so booked up that I can't book with her.
2: Is it an issue now?
1: So she's great and she's like pretty easy to book with. But I was leaving. I was checking out and the lady at the front was like, oh, could you leave a review for her? And I was like, I don't want her to become hard to get into. She does such a good job with my nails.
0: Did you actually say that to the woman at the front?
1: Yeah. And then she's now an expert technician, so her prices are higher. Uh-huh. And I'm like, if I give her more reviews, what's next after expert? They're going to like keep bumping up her prices.
0: You should get her master's, right?
1: Yeah,
0: and then
1: right.
0: You can't even get in to see her.
1: Right.
0: Well, I feel like, what's her name? And where is she located?
1: I've been loyal to her. She did my nails for my wedding, and I've been going to her ever since my wedding. So I've been going to her for like over a year. Her name mm-hmm. is Kunduz.
0: Kunduz. And where's Kunduz located?
1: She's at the Secretive Nail Bar. Sorry, Secretive Nail Bar.
0: It's easy for you to say. No wonder you can't review. You don't even know where you're going.
1: I know.
0: The secret?
1: Secretive Nail Bar.
0: The Secretive Nail Bar.
2: So maybe it's supposed
0: where
2: to stay
0: is
2: secret.
0: This secret nail bar?
2: No
0: where?
2: Wonder they need Google reviews.
0: I mean, exactly. They need some help here. They're calling themselves hidden. They're off the grid already.
1: Wait, I'm pretty sure it's Secretive Nail Bar. Yeah, they have a bunch of locations.
0: Okay, well, which one did you go to where she's located?
1: I went to the one on Robertson.
0: All right, it's for the PhD in nails. There's your review. There is a great person in the first chair on Robertson in
2: What's
0: L.A.
2: What's so bad about giving her a review publicly? Then it's like, how often do you get your nails? I get my nails in like every 3 weeks.
1: Yeah, I go once a month.
2: So the amount of time in those...
0: Exactly.
2: It's 21 days that you can share with other people in the city.
1: I don't feel guilty about it, but my knee jerk was like, she's mine.
0: Mark, what's the phone number to this location to give out for bookings? I mean, we might as well get the review full.
3: Okay.
2: Oh. And I'll review mine. Yvonne at Bella Cures in Studio City. She is fantastic as well. Go to her. I will share Yvonne with everyone.
0: Secretive on Robertson, 310.
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0: 102.7 Kiss FM. What's our goal today? Our goal is to be on time.
1: Yeah.
0: Today, just try to be on time for everything. See how that goes for you. I have real close friends that I have to lie about times to.
1: Oh, yeah, I do
0: too.
1: Be
0: on time. Yeah. Mm-hmm.
1: You got to tell them like a half an hour earlier than the time you want them there.
0: I know. Now, we were talking about a second date update last hour. This guy, Jerry, who apparently is hot and is a good kisser, he liked Liz, but Liz didn't like him so much back, didn't get the feeling, so didn't go great. They didn't end up connecting to go out again. Yeah, dating. The guy went on Hinge to meet her. How do you meet people? Dating apps? Mm-hmm. Ice cream shops? Malia, you work in an ice cream shop. You meet people working?
2: I actually do. I've gotten weirdly a lot of play just by being behind the counter.
1: Wow.
0: Now, what does that mean? What guys, what do they do?
2: Okay. Well, I feel like the whole thing at my ice cream shop is warm service. So obviously just be nice to customers. But sometimes guys just blur the line of like if I'm being flirty or if I'm just like being a good kind of like
0: so
2: server.
0: They think you're being nice, but they may think you're flirting with them.
2: It depends. Like, if the guy is cute, I'll definitely flirt. But I feel like I normally try and have, like, a good high energy. Like,
0: yeah.
2: I'm just normally nice to people. But, yeah, this guy, I had served him, like, maybe a couple times. He's some boy who always comes in with, like, a beret. And I was out of town. And I come, like, I'm out of town for a week. And my next upcoming shift, my coworker said that this guy had come in with like a handmade bouquet of flowers for me. Like, I'm not joking. It's roses. And if you like, which is funny, like Ryan's roses. Imagine.
0: But for you?
2: For me.
0: They were for you?
2: Yeah.
0: The beret boy brought in roses for you?
2: The beret boy brought in like a glass vase. And if you like look closely into the roses, like there's tape. So you can like see he like really arranged them nicely so they stand up.
0: Oh my God. That's kind of a cute touch.
2: So he had came and brought the vase, but I was like, I was in Santa Cruz. I wasn't in LA. So then he came in like maybe the day after I was back in town for like my next shift. And he did give them to me, but I shooed
0: him away. You denied
2: them? I didn't. I know I took them.
0: You took them, but did you give your number out or no?
2: Well, he was like, you know, I think you're cute. Like, would you want to like, let me take you out for dinner? And this might seem a little shallow, but he's like 5'2". I'm like,
0: all right. Now, okay. Malia, this new intern.
1: You hit a chord.
0: 5'2" is average height.
3: No, it's not.
2: I love a short king, but also, it's not exactly my type. I mean, I loved the flowers.
0: How tall are you?
2: I'm 5'3". Yeah.
0: My ex-girlfriends were all taller than me in heels, and I was fine. And they were fine.
2: Mm-hmm.
0: So to this 5'2 beret boy, I understand you, bro. But nice touch with the, it's fine. It's not your type. I get it. But nice touch, dude, with the taping of the roses so they stand in place in the right spot. Right?
1: That's and the vase so that you didn't have to figure out water in a vase and all that. It's already done. It's a prepared bouquet.
0: Well, so if you get a growth spurt, beret boy, then go back.
2: No, here's the thing, though. He is like much older than me is what I found out.
0: Yeah, well, look.
1: It happens.
0: I mean, you can find taller and less romantic. Good luck. All right. Coming up next, we have free guests in 1 minute. What's the most popular ice cream at Jenny's ice cream shop?
2: I'd probably say, like, gooey butter cake. It's a good classic.
0: Okay, that just...
4: Can you bring some in?
2: Yeah, of course.
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3: Studio City, keep an eye out for a large object reported in your center lane. 101 Northbound at Coldwater Canyon Avenue. CHP might run a traffic break soon, but for now, it is already slow there. Highland Park, some work zone in effect. The 110 Northbound off ramp to Avenue 60 shut down until the 27th. And Griffith Park, we also have some road work. Left lane blocked. 134 westbound between the 5 and Riverside Drive until further notice.
4: Temps are going to be in the low 70s in Seal Beach today. Riverside, a high of 81. And right now, it's 58 in Hollywood.
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0: It is Kiss FM Monday morning, June 8th. Hi and good morning. It's already
1: Hello.
0: Time to go. Get it done on a Monday. We'll be with you the entire morning to try and help out. Here's Zara Larson.

0: It is Zara Larsson on LA's number one hit music station, 102.7 Kiss FM. We do have free gas again, again, and again.
1: Yeah.
0: Coming up every single hour, 7 days a week. It was nice to hear that over the weekend, too, giving away that free gas. And what a weekend. So let me check in. Sisney, how was your weekend?
1: It was really great. It was our annual class trip for the twins' second grade. So 20 families all reunited in Palm Springs. And the wives pulled off the most amazing prank. We told our husbands that the first night was tiki themed, like Hawaiian
0: tiki themed.
1: Yeah. And then they're like, what? And I was like, don't worry, I already got you your shirt. And we all
0: a tiki like an island festive shirt.
1: Yeah, like a tiki bar vibe.
0: Okay. Yeah, okay.
1: And so he was kind of panicky because it was the day before. And I was like, I got your shirt. And they all showed up in the same shirt. And we pranked all of the husbands and pulled it off. 20 dads. Come on.
0: Don't let me find a husband or a wife that takes me with 20 couples to a themed weekend like that. That is not for me.
2: No, that's like your worst nightmare.
0: My worst nightmare is when you get like an email, the weekend's going to be 3 themes.
1: No, right. But the whole thing, it wasn't. There was no theme. We just had to like fake it. And they didn't even question it. Not one of them questioned it. They're like, all right, well, I just get in the shirt.
0: How is the weekend weather in Palm Springs? Is it cool at night yet? No.
1: No, it's not. It's so comfortable. 100 during the day and like 85 at night. Like, it's so nice.
0: So you did that. Snoop opened up the new amphitheater in Long Beach. Big deal. I mean, people were buzzing about that. Tanya, how was your weekend?
2: My weekend was quite literally super chill. I had like a little procedure done on Friday, so I spent the whole weekend watching.
0: Smile. Let me see. Now laugh.
2: Yeah.
0: Same. Yeah. Same.
2: Yeah. So I swear,
1: you think she got like her lips done or something?
0: No, Botox. I don't know. What was it? I'm guessing the pecking order of procedures over the weekend.
2: Yeah. No, I wish it was something fun. But, so I watched a lot of Love Island. I watched USA and UK.
1: Oh, I'm behind
2: now.
1: So
2: I'm caught up on everything Love Island that you need to know. And then I went to Dim Sum on Sunday in Alhambra.
0: Dim Sum, Alhambra. Yeah. So you guys influence my weekend too much. You told me on Friday to watch Crash, the documentary about a teenage girl who ran full speed, into a building.
1: I watched that.
0: Sadly, she did not, well, not sadly, she didn't die, but the kids, the boyfriend and the boyfriend's friend did not make it in this crash. And it is difficult to watch.
1: It really
0: is.
1: But the
0: question in this whole docuseries, or is it, it's just one
1: it's a movie. Or it's a
0: yeah,
1: one
0: it's a movie. Yeah, it's like 90 minutes. Did she do it on purpose? Mm-hmm. And I you told me that going into it.
1: Right.
0: And it's amazing how much footage they have from the cop cams. They have so much footage of everything that went down from those body cams.
1: Yep.
0: But man, I don't want to give it away. I mean, it was in the news. But I could not sleep after watching that. Thank you, Sisney. Thank you very much.
1: But you were entertained.
0: I mean, entertained is not the right word. I was puzzled by the entire thing. And actually, at the beginning, I wasn't quite sure. And then as it evolved, I formed an opinion, which I will tell you after more people watch it. But wow, that was a very intense documentary.
2: Why don't you watch Off Campus? It's very light.
0: So I did.
2: It's very bright.
0: I did.
2: It's very not.
0: You guys controlled my entire weekend. I had to cancel all of my dates from Hinge because of you.
1: Wow. Slow down,
0: if there
1: ladies.
0: Were any.
1: They're all lined up.
0: So I watched Off Campus. I did. I watched it for about 13 and a half minutes.
1: No.
2: That is so dark.
0: It's not for me. Like, I cannot watch. I am not 18.
1: You know what? Michael has this problem, too.
0: I can't watch 18, 19-year-old, 20-year-old lovers.
1: Can.
0: Whatever. I cannot.
1: Yeah, there's no
0: It must
1: issue.
0: Be a dude barrier.
1: It like, is a dude barrier.
0: I feel uncomfortable watching these kids, whatever they're, play around off campus as an adult, not 33 plus. I'm a 33 plus. I can't watch it and feel comfortable. It feels weird.
2: Wow.
0: You know?
1: That's really funny. Michael has the same issue when we watch something. And he actually mentioned it when we were watching off campus. He's like, how do you watch these kids?
0: Me, that's what I said too. I'm like, this is weird. If someone walks into my living room and sees me watching this, judgment.
1: It brings me back though. It makes me think about when I was in college and like all those feelings. I don't know. To me, I love it.
0: My college was nothing like that. It was all about just trying to drop out. All right, here we go. Got to get moving this morning. Coming up, free gas next.
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0: update.
1: Downtown LA, we have eyes on a recent crash. Two right lanes blocked on the 101 northbound after Alameda Street. We're looking at about a 10-minute delay for now, but it's starting to look jam-packed from Whittier Boulevard. South LA, we also have a stalled vehicle with a flat tire, center divider, 110 southbound at 51st Street. And in the Cahuenga Pass, a tire is blocking your center lane. Too early to damage your vehicle, 101 southbound at Lincolnshire Boulevard.
2: Nice today in Pasadena, high of 74, Long Beach, a high of 72, and right now it is 58 in Hollywood.
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Coming up in a few minutes, the most dangerous time of the day to be on the freeway here in Southern California. I thought that would have been any hour.

0: bit before we talk to our college student intern, Sophia. UC Riverside, young, wild, and free.
1: Oh, yeah.
0: And is this your last week interning here?
2: It is. I'm so sad.
3: Wow.
0: Before you and Matteo and Lorenzo go to Tor Firenze. So this is it. We should really, you know, appreciate her, cherish her. She did a great job. Lots of, you know, wonderful ideas, input your, by the way, your real life. Thank you.
3: Yeah.
0: For exposing it on the air, meeting a dude, your mom not being happy about the fact that she learned about it on the air.
2: Yeah.
0: Skeletor. So where are we? Actually, last time we spoke, Friday, right, sis?
3: Mm-hmm.
0: You had a big dilemma. And you know, life is full of these dilemmas. The intersection of what do I do? Responsible or hybrid of responsible? Your choice was to go to Vegas for a family member's bachelorette party or stay home and study. The advice consensus, Tanya, was what?
3: We kind of were split. We said go for one night and then come home early and study one night.
0: And I think that was actually great advice because I know that for me, like, if I have to really focus on a job or something, that I can kind of compartmentalize, right? Mm-hmm. A block of time to enjoy and then full stop study, full stop prepare. What'd you do?
2: You guys are going to be so disappointed, but I ended
0: up... already disappointed. What are you talking about? We wake up disappointed.
2: I ended up staying home and studying.
1: Oh, no.
3: No, I like that. Why? I like that.
1: She bailed on her cousin.
2: I know, and I felt so bad. Everybody all weekend was just sending photos, posting photos, FaceTime, this, that. But I was being very, very responsible.
3: No,
2: and I just
3: that was
2: knew,
3: smart. I appreciate
2: like,
3: that.
2: I knew if I went,
1: really appreciate
2: I
1: that.
2: Wouldn't come home. So I was
0: also,
2: like,
0: I'm going to just say, you earned points with Skeletor by not going to that before you disappear for 2 months in Florence.
2: Oh,
0: that actually is the long game. Yeah, I know. It's a points thing. It's a long game. You did that, stayed home. You were responsible. He saw that in you. He feels more comfortable with you leaving for 2 months. Long game.
2: Good. That makes me feel
3: sure.
2: A lot better.
3: Relationships aren't numbers and points and tit for
0: tat. Tanya, what do you know of relationships?
3: I can't.
2: He has brownie points.
0: So, exactly. That's the same thing. He's out of the doghouse, as my mom would say. So you have your, whatever, your final today?
2: Yes. I have my Bollywood cinema final later today.
1: Oh, my gosh. Thank you for coming in. We should give her the day off. I feel bad.
0: No. We need this. This is good. This is going to motivate her. Fire up. Can you, in a few minutes, you want to pull out some notes and go through some stuff? Just a refresher? I'd like to challenge us and see what we know about
1: that
0: Bolly topic. Wouldn't that be? No, seriously. Do you have any questions you can ask us in a little bit?
2: I do.
0: Study notes? Okay, great. We'll have competition. Life is not a competition, but we'll play.
1: Yay.
0: Okay, well, I'm actually not disappointed. I think that was the right thing to do because you're playing the long game. So, let's take a break. Come back right here at Kiss FM. Disneyland tickets next at Kiss.
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9: Downtown LA, that previous wreck we mentioned, it looks like CHP is now holding all lanes to clear it to 101 northbound after Alameda Street. 12-minute delay for now as it's jam-packed from the 5. As we head into South LA, we still have a stalled vehicle with a flat tire stuck in your left lane, 110 southbound at 51st Street. And in the same area, the 110 southbound before Manchester Avenue has a stalled bus, now stuck in your carpool lane.
10: Beautiful day in Lakewood, a high of 73. Glendale, a high of 76. And right now, it is 59 in Hollywood.
11: All right, Sisney, thank you. And good Monday morning. 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

0: 102.7 Kiss FM LA. Good morning. Thank you so much for checking in on this June 8th. Ryan Seacrest with you. June gloom. I mean, it's cozy as long as it burns off. We've got that June gloom this time of year in the morning. You're seeing that this morning. And so, all right, you know, Ruby, you were talking about this a second ago during the break. We have a superstar employee here, right?
1: Yes.
0: Her name is?
1: Isabel. Yeah, she works here for the building.
0: And she's worked for the building for such a long time. And her job is to make things, like, comfortable for us, right?
1: Sure.
0: Like, tidy up, make it comfortable. And she's just great at it. And we like her. But I can't even imagine this. Like, if I had this dream and asked you about this, I don't think it would be okay for me to ask. But Isabel. She had a dream about Ruby.
1: She did.
0: And when we dream about our colleagues, coworkers, Tanya, that says something, right? It says that there's something in our subconscious that we're thinking about. And it comes out in the form of a dream.
2: Right. I actually had a dream about you last night, which we can talk about later.
0: Everything I don't want to know on a Monday.
2: No, it's actually really good, I think.
0: In your view.
2: No,
0: so,
2: for you
0: Ruby,
2: too.
0: What did she dream? Isabel, who works outside, tidies up, cleans up a little bit here. What'd she dream?
1: Yeah, so I was walking up towards the elevator, and she stops me in my tracks, and she's like, Ruby, she's like, I had a dream. And I was like, oh, you did? What was the dream about? And she's like, I had a dream that you were pregnant. And then she looks at me, she's like, are you? And I was like, no. She's like, my dream was so vivid. She's like, you're holding the baby. She's like basically, like, the entire dream was me being pregnant and then holding the baby.
2: Oh, wow. This is baby music.
0: I know, it's the first thing I could find. It's romantic, but it works. So, a vivid dream like that, and then she asks you point blank.
1: Yes.
0: I guess she can, right?
1: She can. We have that kind of relationship. You know, we're close.
0: But what if Mark had that dream? Mark, what would the question you... So, you had that vivid dream about Ruby. How would you ask that question?
2: Right. How do you look at her after that?
3: I might just say, that's so weird. I had this dream, but I would not
1: you
3: be so
1: asked,
3: bold
1: yeah.
3: to ask if you yeah. were in
0: No, you cannot.
2: No,
0: you cannot. And so, well, wow, maybe, well, that's good. So you're not, right? So her dream was wrong.
1: Right. So I'm like, okay. What does it mean, though, when someone has a dream that you are pregnant?
0: Well, let's go to the, you know, officially trained dream expert, Tanya. What does that mean?
2: So normally... I don't know what it means about when somebody dreams about somebody else. Normally, I can interpolate dreams that you have about yourself.
0: Interpolate?
2: Yeah.
0: Would you interpolate some of mine? I'd love to. Because I'm in a spiral of interpolation.
2: No, like I can interpolate because it's your subconscious.
0: Interpolate.
4: I don't think there's an L.
0: No, there's no L.
2: It's a combination of two words, interpret and interpolate.
0: And latte?
2: and
0: coffee, flat latte?
2: I don't know what the second word is, but I think it's a word.
0: There is no second part to
1: it
0: that.
1: It is
0: anyway,
1: a word, but it means to insert, inject something between other parts.
0: Like a peptide? Like, what is going on over there?
2: Continue.
0: What do you think it meant?
2: New beginnings. Babies could be mean new beginnings, a start
0: or
2: of a
0: nurturing,
2: new chapter.
0: Things like that. Wow, okay. Mm. Well, Isabel, please don't run into me. I don't want to know if it's true or not true, or the dreams. They're very vivid, I know. I can't remember what I dreamt last night, but it's probably a good thing. All right, so coming up next, check this out. The most dangerous time of the day to be on a freeway right here. Kiss FM, hang on. And a quote of the day.
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0: 102.7 Kiss FM. So check this out. The most dangerous time of the day to be on a freeway in Southern California. It seems like it could be any time, any day of the week. But a car insurance company looked into it, and they got 5 years of data. And they came up with the most dangerous 10 minutes to be on the freeway, and then they broke it down by county. So Los Angeles, San Bernardino County, the most dangerous time of the day is when JoJo on the radio is on from 3 to 3:10. So JoJo should know this.
1: Wow. That's so weird.
0: Yeah, well, tell him this, because he can't be going, "You're on the radio!" It might scare people. And then Orange and Riverside County, noon to 12:10, the most dangerous time. This is when volume really, really peaks. So be careful in those times. I mean, it's always pretty dangerous, but 10 minutes in those zones for L.A., San Bernardino, O.C., Riverside. All right, the quote today. Don't ever shrink yourself down because someone thinks you're too much. They can go find less.
2: Ooh, yeah.
0: Get out of my life. Edit. Come on. Find less.

0: Well, it is Kiss. I was excited to get back on this Monday to reconvene, get together, do Orion's Roses as a last resort. We are making a Roses Call 740. Do you know what bird nesting is? Think about bird nesting. What do you think it is? I think it's when a divorced couple share a home for the sake of the kids, right? So they're just trying to get through it. They're splitting up, but they're doing it for the kids, right?
1: Yeah.
0: It'd be very, very difficult, complicated, but for adults, you do it for your kids. That's coming up 740. Sisney with the headlines.
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3: Well, Mayor Karen Bass continues to hold a lead in the mayoral race with 35% of the vote. But Nithya Raman is now ahead of Spencer Pratt for second place. The top two advance to the general election in November. A federal lawsuit seeks to shut down the UFC fight on the White House lawn on Sunday, claiming it violates National Park Service regulations. Santa Ana police have arrested a woman seen on video throwing her food at a Chipotle worker. And the chair, Taylor Swift, sat in during Game 3 of the NBA Eastern Conference Finals in Cleveland, has been listed for auction and is currently going for $6,000. And now, a look at traffic.
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2: We make it easy.
5: Looking into Bellflower this morning, we have a stalled vehicle in your carpool lane. 91 eastbound at Lakewood Boulevard, so from Paramount Boulevard. In Van Nuys, it also looks like there's a conked out car stuck in your left lane on the 405 southbound at Victory. It's going to be heavy from Roscoe, as CHP might run a traffic break soon. And another stall in sight, South LA. That stalled bus still remains in the carpool lane as well. 110 southbound before Manchester Avenue.
3: Temps are going to be in the low 80s in Whittier today. Burbank, a high of 77. And right now, it's 60 in Hollywood.
4: Turn it up. K-I-I-S-F-M, Los Angeles. I know
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We all have a side hustle on Kiss FM. Malia, our intern, a side hustle serving frozen treats. And wow, what some random customer proposed to her is kind of, it's a bit, is it out of bounds? Hang on, next.

0: 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This is Seacrest, 102.7 Kiss FM. Sissany, Tanya, oh, our intern, Sophia, the last few days here on Kiss FM before she leaves. Got Ruby, Michaela, and Malia, also the newest in the back room. So two rooms, back room, full of drama. This room, sometimes full of drama. And when we're absent drama, we go to the back room. So, Malia, she has a side hustle. We all do. Right? Mm. I definitely do. Sissany does. She runs the radio station. Mm. Tanya, podcasting goddess all over the place, everywhere, doing a lot of things, wearing a lot of hats. Now, Malia, you're new to the show. Thank you for being here. You're trying to learn about broadcasting and figure out if this is what you want in your life. But you also side hustle at a frozen treats shop.
1: Yes.
0: So this is a customer comes in.
1: Yeah.
0: And I'm always kind of interested and struck by how comfortable people can be talking about your personal life when they're ordering a frozen treat.
1: Yeah.
0: And they don't really know you. So what did this customer say?
1: So she's a regular, and she's okay. Kind of this millennial. She's very silly. She's kind of the type to bring in different dates whenever she comes in. So it's kind of
0: dudes?
1: Silly. Different dudes.
0: Okay. All right.
1: She's a vibe.
0: But do you keep the secret?
1: I always keep the secret, but that's how we started talking. I was like, okay, how was that date with this like guy that you brought in?
0: Yeah.
1: She dumped him, met him on Hinge, and she was like, well, girl, you have to try like dating business cards. Like, have you ever heard of it? She gives me the card, and it's like a beautiful little graphic. It says what she does. She's a coach. And that she's a Scorpio. So it's kind of just like these three pillar key things with her number and her name.
0: Right.
1: And I thought it was so genius. And it's like, now I'm kind of contemplating with like me and my friends, if we should do this summer, maybe like make 100, make some bulk. And
0: what
1: like,
0: would you put on yours? What would the three tentpole things be on your dating card?
1: Okay. I think I'd put Taurus.
0: What's okay? It's sign, right?
1: Mm-hmm. 21, maybe like single. I don't know.
0: Well, no, obviously you're single if you're giving out a
1: yes,
0: dating
1: true,
0: card.
1: True.
0: That's redundant.
1: What would
0: need,
1: be a
0: like,
1: good
0: one
1: for
0: thing?
1: Me?
0: What's one thing? What's one thing that you like? You're passionate about? Your hobby? Your mm-hmm. interest?
1: Oh, I'd say journalist.
0: Journalist. So far,
1: journalist.
0: Boring. Taurus 21 journalist. I think it needs some flavor, right, Sissany? Like a little bit of like when you're out and not thinking about school or work, what is it that you like?
2: I don't know. There's a little cringiness for me of like, hey, here's my business card.
0: I agree. I'm with you.
2: I just, because when I got my first batch of business cards, I was so excited. But these were like radio station ones. And I was in San Diego. Wow. I was, I don't even know, 19 or 20. And it literally said like, part-time on-air DJ.
0: Personality.
2: Channel 933. Yeah, something like that. And I would pass them out. And now I look back and I'm like, that is so embarrassing. I can't believe I did that.
3: No, I think
1: that's
3: nice.
1: Awesome.
3: Yeah, and put like maybe your favorite quote.
1: Okay. No.
0: I mean, honestly, if someone distributed a dating card to me, I would think it's, I'm not desperate, harsh, but it's a little contrived, you know? Like, I think you want to be just more natural in conversation than, like, handing them a dating card with a contact. It, for me, I might find it a little bit...
2: Like,
0: Michaela,
2: you need to put
0: would
2: more of
0: this?
2: An effort.
4: I feel like I would, but what if, like, your friends had different business cards of you? That way, if they're out and about, they see someone they think you're into,
0: they pass out, hey, here's my desperate friend.
3: No, I don't want to like the friend.
0: I don't know.
2: I like Michaela's idea, actually.
0: Okay. Well, Michaela is still single. So if you like that idea. But is she? I don't know. We're going to check in with her later. Okay.
3: By the way, you weren't single in my dream.
0: Okay. Coming back, taking a break. Free gas next. We'll get to it. Kiss.
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1: City of Commerce, we still have that multi-vehicle wreck stuck on your center divider, 5 southbound before Garfield. Still looking at a 20-minute delay, jam-packed from Olympic Boulevard until further notice. South LA, stalled bus still in the carpool lane, 110 southbound before Manchester. And as we move into Van Nuys, some good news there, an earlier stall has now been cleared off of the 405 southbound at Victory Boulevard.
2: Temps are going to be in the low 70s in Santa Monica today. San Bernardino, a high of 84, and right now it's 60 in Hollywood.
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1: Really?
0: I kind of love it, yeah. Wow. This is my favorite cheat. So imagine a pizza place 70 years. Suddenly, you're famous because of a booth in your pizza place. It happened in NoHo. The story is next. If you like pizza, hang on.

0: weekend, about to get into this Ryan's Roses. So the deal is her ex-husband and she are bird nesting. Very complicated. But for the kids, they're doing it. So I respect that. And things have gotten very strange. Obviously, it's going to be difficult at some point. So that's coming up. Ryan's Roses, quote of the day. Now, Sisney is going to explain this. But so imagine you have a pizza place for, 70 years. Mm-hmm. And suddenly you're famous because of a booth. It's happened in North Hollywood.
1: Yes.
0: What's the restaurant called?
1: Little Tony's.
0: Where is it?
1: I've driven by this place so many times. It's on Lincolnshire. And so it's all thanks to the horror movie obsession. And fans are now actually showing up just to sit in the exact booth that's in this restaurant. And they didn't see this coming. And it's all because it went viral of somebody taking pictures there. And then all of a sudden, now it's crazy. Little Tony's has been there for 70 years, like you were saying, Ryan. And it's getting this whole new wave of customers and visitors and people who have probably never been there before. And they're stoked. They're like, this is the greatest thing that's ever happened to us.
0: But they go just for the photo, just because they saw it in the movie?
1: I'm sure they'll probably get some pizza or eat and be there, right? I don't think you can just go in and taking pictures in the booth.
0: Is it a red vinyl booth? Is it one of those cozy pizzerias? I love that song. I fantasize about that. Like, I want to be in Casa Vega and I guess this place now.
1: Exactly. I've driven by Little Tony so many times, I've never eaten there. And so now I'm really curious and I want to go and enjoy some pizza.
0: Yeah, I guess they have, not only that, they have seafood fettuccine on the menu. They have a lot of things on the menu.
1: Oh, wow.
0: But it is interesting how, for example, Sex and the City. Mm-hmm. What's her name? Carrie Bradshaw's house.
1: If you're
0: in New York.
1: Uh-huh.
0: Yeah, that staircase. People are gathered all of the time at that staircase.
1: Or the Home Alone house. People go and take pictures at the Home Alone house. And I saw this video of this family that lives next door to them. And they're like, this is how you capitalize by having them as your neighbors. Him and his little girls, they set up a lemonade stand. And people come, his little daughters are selling lemonade to all the tourists that come and take pictures at the Home Alone house.
0: I mean, 6 times a year I go to Arleta to see the Back to the Future house. People love it.
1: I love people, Arleta, they
0: love it.
1: Or the Brady Bunch house,
0: Studio City.
1: Uh-huh.
0: They love it. All right, friends, moving forward, almost time for Ryan's Roses. Also, Disneyland tickets are next. Kiss FM.
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26: In the city of Downey, looks like we have a stall stuck in your left lane, 5 northbound at the 605. With about a 10-minute delay, it's going to be heavy from Pioneer Boulevard as CHP tries to clear it. Mid-city, don't forget about that work zone. Your 10 eastbound off-ramp to Western, shut down until further notice. Similar thing for Griffith Park, it looks like left lane is shut down, 134 westbound between the 5 and Riverside Drive. Again, left lane until further notice.
1: Nice today if you're heading out to Disney. Anaheim, a high of 77. West Covina, a high of 83. And right now, it is 61 in Hollywood.
0: Got the gloom, the cozy gloom. Thank you, Sissany. And coming up, Ryan's Roses in just a second. 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

0: It is Kiss FM time for Ryan's Roses. All right, follow this because it is unconventional. So Karina and Buena Park, think about this. She and her ex are bird nesting for the sake of the kids, right? So they're not together, but they're trying to do it for the kids', you know, well-being. But she says lately things have gotten kind of better and kind of great between them while they're bird nesting. So I guess she has a hunch that if they keep going this way, they could get back together, which would be good, depending on what happened. And so she wants to see if he sends the roses to her, you know, top of mind. He doesn't have to because they are split. And if there's another name, that's compelling as well. So, Karina, thank you. Why do you think it's getting better now that you're bird nesting?
1: I don't know. Like, we just had a couple, like, great times together lately.
0: Going back, why did you split?
1: Okay, so, like, you know, nobody cheated. It was like we were just drifting apart. You know, we just kind of had our job schedules and, you know, I work nights, he works days, and we were kind of like two ships passing, you know, and we're both fire signs. Yeah. And so, like, it just would get heated, and it was just taking a toll on our son. And I think we just decided, like, you know what, it's just better if we're friends. And that, like, worked for a super long time.
0: And living together, so does that mean you have seen other men, he's seen other women while you're bird nesting?
1: Yeah, we both have, yeah. But
0: and you've have you talked about it?
1: So. Not really, like,
0: gosh,
1: not really, but, I mean, yeah, I mean, I'm single and I think he is right now, so I'm like, I don't know, it's just like, I get a feeling, I don't know, it's like, you know, we have a son, so it's like, I think if we can try to, like, try again, I don't know. Yeah.
0: Yeah. Okay, so it's wishful thinking. Maybe it's real. Maybe it's legit. And if he sends the roses to another woman, where will you be in all this?
1: I mean, I guess it's kind of like, then I just feel stupid because, you know, it's like, really, you know?
0: Yeah. Okay. Do you have any idea who the other woman might be, the name?
1: No, not at all.
0: Okay. All right, we're going to put you on hold right here. And we'll see what we can find out. I mean, this could go in a very good direction where they get back together, or at least take a step getting back together for the sake of the family. Roses next.

0: 102.7 Kiss FM. It is time for the call on Ryan's Roses. If you just got here, back it up a few next time because we met Karina, split, but they're living together, right? They decided it's not working out, but for the sake of the kid, they are bird nesting, they call it, right? Living together. They're seeing other people, which is so complicated. And now she thinks that as they've been bird nesting, things might be going better between them. And there may be a shot to get back together. And that's what we're going to find out right here, who he sends the roses to. If it's Karina, great step in the right direction. So did you guys, how do I say, did you hook up recently, you and your bird nester? Karina?
1: Yes.
0: Yes, you hooked up, or yes, you are Karina?
1: Both.
0: Okay. Well, then, there adds a layer.
2: Yeah.
0: So, we are going to call your husband, ex-husband, your bird nester, right now, and we want to find out who he's thinking about for Ryan's roses. So, just need you to say, Ryan, you have my permission to call, and then his name. Go ahead.
1: Ryan, you have my permission to call.
0: All right, be very quiet. We're going to do that right now, and let's see what we can find out. Are the roses going to Karina or someone else? Here we go.
3: Hello?
2: Hi, is this Adrian?
3: Yeah.
2: Hi there, my name is Bev. I'm calling from the Pretty Petal. How are you doing this morning?
3: I'm okay. Am I on a list or something? I don't want to be on a list. I've been getting like a ton of calls from telemarketers.
2: Well, Adrian, we deliver locally and in surrounding areas, and so we're offering a free promotion. It is free. I don't need cash from you or anything like that. It's just a dozen red roses that you can send to anybody that you'd like.
3: Free, like really, like free roses?
2: Correct.
3: Like I enter a contest.
2: No, it's not a contest. You may have purchased something either online in the past 18 months or so and selected to receive promotional offers, or maybe you didn't realize you did, but that's how we get our list. And it's not like a subscription. It's nothing. I don't need cash from you. I don't need anything at this point.
3: Well, you know, I don't know if this is a scam, but I didn't enter a contest, and you've got the wrong guy because I am divorced, so it doesn't matter.
2: There's nobody you'd want to send red roses to?
3: No, like I'm single, so thank you. Anyway, I mean, good luck. But
2: are
3: yeah,
2: you sure? Family member? Anybody at all?
3: No. I don't have anybody. Sorry.
0: Okay, Adrian, your voice is being broadcast on the radio. You have no one in your life that you are close to. You have no relationship with a woman right now. My name is Ryan. You're streaming. Your voice is on the radio. I need you to know that. But is there any romantic relationship in your life?
3: No. None.
0: None. No. Okay.
3: Zero.
0: Okay. Got it. Understood. So I'm going to reveal something to you.
3: Okay.
0: Your ex-wife, Karina, whom you live with, has talked to us a little bit about your relationship, and she has a thought, a feeling that the two of you might be better than you were before you split, and might be growing closer, actually, and that things might be going in a good direction. Do you also mirror that sentiment?
3: I mean, not really.
0: Okay. And why do you think she feels that way?
3: I mean, I think she may, I don't think she's been led on, but I mean, some things have happened that, you know, maybe misrepresented.
0: Like what?
3: The truth is, well, I mean, we've hooked up, you know, which it seems like a weird thing to say when you used to be married, but
0: yeah,
3: you know, you get divorced and then you kind of, it puts an end to that, but we didn't exactly put a total end to that.
0: Understood. So
3: maybe
0: Karina, do you want to express maybe how you look at all of this right now? She's on the line. Here she is.
1: Oh. Hey. So, hey. I mean, I don't know. Like, I kind of, like, felt something, like, a little bit different. Like, you know, like, different energy. Like, I really have been enjoying your company, and I thought that you were, like, enjoying mine, like, a little bit more.
3: Well, Karina, I'm sorry. I mean, I don't mean to disappoint you, but, I mean, I think that this kind of all seems inappropriate, don't you think?
1: I mean, we were married, and, like, I don't know, like, you don't feel, like, at all, like, we may be better now. I mean, like, we've been watching stuff. Like, I know we're on separate couches, but, like, you know, it just feels like we haven't been arguing as much, and, you know, we're, like,
3: we haven't been arguing because we're divorced.
1: But, I mean, we still live together, you know? I mean, I think, I don't know, you really haven't thought about it, like, at all.
3: I mean, a little bit, but it's just been kind of in the moment, you know? I think that it was inappropriate. I think that it was a little bit. Yeah.
0: All right.
3: I mean, look, I'm human. We're human.
0: Look, Karina, I think maybe you're looking at this differently. Adrian did say, maybe I think we're going to let you go. You're living together. You guys have a conversation about what's right. But I will say this, the Band-Aid has been ripped off. And so it might be emotionally complicated and hard to dip back in and then it not work out. That's my two cents. Good luck to you, Karina. Good luck to you, Adrian. Thank you very much for coming on with us. And to Sisney and to Tanya, I could not bird nest, I don't think.
2: No. I don't know.
0: I don't think I brutal. Could. I mean, with a child in the equation, maybe I change my mind, but that would be very difficult. Yeah. Kiss FM.

0: Hawk. Coming up after 8 o'clock, intern Sophia, she caught what? She caught what?
1: Yep.
0: What?
1: Caught him cheating.
0: With a human? Or on a test?
1: On a movie.
0: Oh, thanks. Ay, Dios mío. Thank you. Thank you, thank you, thank you. It was not a human being. Because I don't know. That's what Mark just hand me a post-it. He's cheating. Oh, God. All right. Sissany, headlines, please.
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3: Well, former California Attorney General Javier Becerra is projected to have advanced to the general election for governor in November, with Democrat Tom Steyer and Republican Steve Hilton still fighting for second place. The top two advance. Roughly 2,000 SoFi Stadium workers overwhelmingly authorized a strike 1 week before the 2026 World Cup begins in L.A. The Altadena Community Center has reopened to the public after it was damaged by smoke from the Eaton fire last year. And Long Beach celebrated the opening of its first open-air amphitheater on Saturday, with Snoop Dogg headlining the inaugural event. And now a look at traffic.
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2: We make it easy.
5: Boyle Heights, looks like we have an abandoned stalled vehicle stuck in the right lane when it went southbound at Euclid Avenue that might take a while to clear off altogether. We're already seeing some delays in the meantime. City of Carson, we also have debris, second lane from the left. 91 westbound at Avalon Boulevard, it is definitely too early for a popped tire, so proceed with caution. And in South LA, we have a crash, left lane currently blocked, 110 northbound at Imperial Highway.
3: Temps are going to be in the mid-70s in Los Alamitos today. Marina Del Rey, a high of 71. And right now, it is 61 in Hollywood.
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0: There's your Bruno Mars, Risk It All, 102.7 Kiss FM. We're just, you know, sort of saying our goodbyes to Sophia, intern, last 6 years here at Kiss FM. She's moving on after this week.
1: And it's so, two semesters.
0: It is not. It's like, it was, well, I don't know, it seemed like years for me. So Mark hands me a post-it, but he did this just to wind me up. Hey, you got to ask Sophia, the intern, about Skeletor, her boyfriend, who's about to send her off to Florence for months of studying abroad. And he's a little nervous, but, you know, whatever. So then he goes, what did it say? Yo, Skeletor cheated on Sophia. That's all he said.
1: Whoa.
0: The note said, look at that. That's what he said to me.
1: Yeah. Oh.
0: And then I asked the appropriate follow-up with a human, and thank goodness the answer was no. So what happened?
1: So we had these plans to go see the new Backrooms movie, and we had these plans set for a long time. And I later find out a couple days after we were supposed to go see it that he went with his family and his cousins to go see it. And he didn't even tell me or ask me or let me know. I found out because he sent me a photo of them at the movie theater.
0: Well, that's transparent.
2: Oh.
0: But why didn't he ask you to join?
1: Yeah. I have no idea. I asked him and I told him, I was like, well, we were supposed to go, like, now, like, we can't go. And he told me, oh, my cousins, like, they were in town. They wanted to go see it. So I just decided we'll all go see it.
0: But couldn't he call you an hour before and say, hey, FYI, we're going. Yeah. Can you jam with us?
1: I mean, that's what
3: can
1: I was thinking,
3: jam
1: too.
3: With us?
2: I don't know that he would say it like that.
0: Easy with the critical stuff on me.
3: I mean, are you in a band?
0: I am in a band. Tanya, it's Disney, and I'm going to tell you about it one day. It's a garage band. Go on, Sophia.
3: No, you are not.
0: Easy, I might be. I'm also in a weightlifting competition, but go ahead, Sophia.
3: That I actually believe.
0: So, all right, what do we do? I mean, I like that he went with his family. I wish he would have invited you, even if you couldn't go.
1: Yeah.
0: And so, do you go see it again and he sits through it? He should offer.
1: Absolutely not. He did offer, and he's like, well, why don't we go, you know, over the weekend together and I'll just watch it again. And I was like, it's not going to be the same. Like,
3: no.
1: We're not going to be seeing it for the first time together.
3: No.
1: So I'm deciding to just go with my roommates.
0: Okay.
1: We'll just see it separately.
0: This is what Georgia does when I leave town. She rolls her eyes. She, you know, stomps around. She does things that are a little irreverent. And this is what, not to compare Skeletor to Georgia, but this is what he is doing, because you are going to Florence for 2 months without him. So he's dabbling in a little irreverence. He's doing, he's making some moves. He's making some power moves. Okay. It's okay.
2: He's like, I can be on my own too. Watch me.
3: Ew,
2: watch
3: I me hate that.
0: With my family.
1: I also hate that. Because shouldn't we be spending more time together?
3: Yeah. It's passive aggressive.
2: I mean, he blew it.
0: He did not blow it. He's reacting to her leaving. And this is how he's coping.
2: It's a little childish.
3: Childish.
0: So he's a child. How old is Skeletor?
1: He's 24.
0: That's
3: pretty old. That's not a child.
2: It's an adult.
0: He's a wee blow.
2: 6 years.
0: I think it's okay. I think he's just reacting a little bit to you departing for 2 months. Coming up, free gas next.
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1: In Torrance, it looks like there's a collision in the carpool and left lanes. 405 northbound before Crenshaw Boulevard. It's going to be stacked from the 110 until further notice. As you move into Redondo Beach, there's a stalled bus in your carpool lane. 405 northbound before Inglewood Avenue. CHP might run a traffic break soon. And we have a similar situation in Pacoima. It's a stalled semi in your center lane. 5 southbound after the 118.
2: Sunny skies and a beautiful day today. Studio City, a high of 75. Tustin, a high of 77. And right now it is 62 in Hollywood.
3: All right, Sissany, let's dive into it right now. What's new in the world of music?
2: Well, the New York Post is reporting that Taylor Swift and Travis Kelce will exchange vows at Madison Square Garden, which seats, 20,000 people. The cost is estimated to be $20 million for renting the garden and for security. Dua Lipa and actor Callum Turner celebrated their marriage with 200 friends in Palermo, Italy, while Elton John performed on piano. And Megan Thee Stallion was spotted filming Baywatch scenes in Long Beach wearing an orange and white bikini with a matching sarong. And that's the latest in music.

0: Somber back to friends, Tanya, trending report. I'm ready for Ariana Grande in the news.
1: Yes, so she kicked off her tour this weekend, and one big thing is back, baby. It's
0: one thing.
1: One major thing, and it's been gone for years.
0: Oh my gosh.
1: Yeah.
0: What could it be?
1: I'll tell you.
0: Okay, but I will play one song and then you will.
1: Okay, perfect.
0: It's Kiss.

0: All right, Kiss FM, Edward Maya. Wow, that Ryan's Roses this morning, unconventional. If you missed it, it's up on our podcast later today. Now, a trending report. So, Tanya was talking about Ariana Grande. She said she kicked off her tour this weekend, right? One of the big talking points is this is back. What is it?
1: The ponytail is back. And if you know Ari, you know that the high ponytail is iconic. She debuted it back in 2014 with her sophomore album, and it became kind of her thing for nearly a decade. It was like, if you saw the ponytail, you knew it was Ari, right? But then came Wicked, and she went into Glinda mode. She went blonde, she switched up her look, and the pony disappeared for a few years. And now, like, that it's officially back, fans are absolutely losing it. Like, losing it. The first night of the tour was 23 songs, 5 outfit changes, stilettos the whole time. She does so many songs. I'm talking
0: really
1: Thank You Next, Break Free, Hate That I Made You Love Me, We Can't Be Friends, 7 Rings, Rain On Me. Like, she goes through all of the Ari eras. And yeah, I just feel like she also said that this might be like her last tour for a very long, long time. She called it her one last hurrah. So people are really soaking in every single element of it. But it got me thinking about, like, the signature thing. Like, Ari has her ponytail. Do you have, like, your signature thing?
0: My signature thing? I don't know. Like, do I? You tell me, do I have a signature thing?
1: I kind of thought about it for you, and it was, I think I went with a suit. Like, I think when people think of Ryan Seacrest, they think of, like, a suit.
0: A suit? Always in a suit, ready to go?
1: Yeah, okay. I think so.
0: I think that's fair. What was the dream you had about me? I forgot to ask you that.
1: Okay, so it was so weird because we were all there.
0: Who?
1: But we weren't, all of us, all of us here, like our...
0: Like Sophia was there?
1: Like our staff, but we weren't here. It wasn't...
0: Michaela was there?
1: Yeah, but we were on vacation. Like, we weren't in the studio, but we were doing the show somewhere else. I don't know. We could have been in outer space. I have no idea.
0: Okay.
1: So you were there and you were on the phone with this girl and you were like, Tanya, I'm going to let you talk to my girlfriend and ask her whatever questions you want. And I was like, yes. So I grabbed the phone and I put it on speaker and her name was Tara.
0: Tara? How many R's in Tara's name?
1: And I was asking her like all these questions and she's a Gemini.
0: Oh, wow.
1: And
0: where did I meet Tara?
1: I don't know. I don't know.
0: You don't know. I heard. Yeah. I don't know.
1: But it was like really exciting. Like she was your girlfriend.
0: Except this was a nightmare.
1: No, it was not a nightmare.
0: A dream. Sorry. A dream.
1: I know. But dreams come from something.
0: Oh, Tara. If you were out there listening, Tara.
1: And a
0: was
1: Gemini.
0: I wearing my signature suit?
1: No. You were like more chill vibes. We were all in like chill clothes.
0: Gotcha. And what does a Gemini mean to a Capricorn? I'm just curious.
1: Actually, I didn't do that. Love.
0: Well, you keep saying she's a Gemini. I thought that meant something.
1: I was asking her if, like, when her birthday was. Her birthday was tomorrow, and I was like, "Oh,
0: fine.
1: You're a Gemini."
0: Right, but you say it as if it means something to a Capricorn.
1: Capricorn man, let me see.
2: Tanya kind of puts Geminis in a box.
1: Yeah. Why?
2: She does.
0: Why they box? Why?
1: I'm getting better about it. I'm getting less I'm getting less judgmental about it.
0: All right.
1: Okay, there's a strong intellectual spark and opposites attract. Oof.
0: No, they don't for me. I disbelieve in that. I do not believe opposites attract in a way that they will be together for a long time. But I like the dream. I like the name. I like the path. I like the optimism. Thank you, Tanya, for that. And thank you, Ari, for getting back out there. All right, coming up next, Disneyland tickets, Kiss FM.
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4: Heavy in Redondo Beach following a stalled bus in the carpool lane. 405 northbound before Inglewood Avenue with a 12-minute delay. Heavy in the area. Behind that slowdown, we also have that crash in Torrance. Carpool left lanes blocked. 405 northbound before Crenshaw Boulevard and stacked from the 110. And if you're traveling through Santa Ana, your 5 southbound on-ramp from 1st Street partially blocked off by a stalled vehicle. Already slow and go there.
5: It's going to be nice today. Seal Beach, a high of 70. Riverside, a high of 84. And right now, it is 62 in Hollywood.
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0: Bruno Mars, Kiss FM, I Just Might. Good Monday morning with you. June gloom, as we're going to see this month, this morning. We've got the Dodgers took 2 out of 3 freeway series, the Angels, in the games over the weekend. And, today's highs, 70s and 80s inland. 1-800-520-1027 at Kiss FM. Emma in Torrance. Hi, Emma. Good morning. How you doing?
1: I'm okay.
0: Okay.
1: How are you?
0: Well, I'm hanging in there. So tell me about the new guy that you are dating and what a challenge might be with this dude.
1: Yeah. I just started dating a new guy, and things are going really well, but he shares a dog with his ex. Like, they literally split custody, like a child.
0: I understand,
1: 1 month he has the dog, 1 month she has the dog. And on top of that, they'll get together for what they call dog parent days, where they hang out with the dog together when they transfer custody.
2: Yeah.
1: And I get it. I'm a dog person. If I had a dog, I'd want to make sure it was cared for too. But it also means they're supposed to eat each other regularly, though, and choosing to spend time together. Yeah. I don't want to be the jealous new girlfriend, but I can't tell if this is something I should speak up about, or like I need to accept that the dog was here before I was. I mean, the dog is like 6 years old.
0: I mean, look, you're talking to the wrong dude about this kind of a topic. I will let Cicely and Tanya chime in on this. But for me, the love you have of a pet, the love you have of a dog, specifically, I understand this. I went through this. I don't have the same other dog that I had in my relationship, but we worked it out so that we check in on the dogs, and we worked it out so that we see each other. So the dog, my Georgia can play with that dog because they were friends, and it's okay. Like we do it not to get back together, but we do it because we know the dogs love it and are happy. So I do this. Yeah. Now, everybody else looking at me looks like they are rolling the eyes of their faces in the back of their heads.
2: I don't mind the custody thing of the dogs, but I just don't see why they need to hang out and have this, like, essentially a date.
0: That's not when a date. It's a dog play.
2: Yes, there's no other dog involved.
0: Can you not be an adult and let the dogs have happiness and joy without you wanting to kiss?
3: I'm just going to tell you, I have a friend that does this. She shares custody with her doggy daddy. And the only reason why she's doing it is because she doesn't want to give up on the relationship.
0: Well, she's doing it for the wrong reason.
3: I'm just saying.
2: Many do.
3: Yes.
2: Many do.
0: No, I put the dog's emotion and happiness in front of my own. Actually, I put everything in front of my own happiness because I want others to be happy, including the dogs.
2: The dog just needs to be passed. That's it.
3: Yeah.
0: Georgia, are you listening? Can you believe this? it's up to you. It's a personal thing. If you can't handle it, you need to stop it. If you can, for the benefit of the dogs. But there is no right or wrong answer in this situation. It is a personal decision. Based on your trust and your feelings and your peace of mind. And Emma, with that, that is your free therapy call. Thank you very much for listening. That's Kiss FM. Sisney's got What's New This Morning next.
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27: Looks like we have a street closure still in effect in West Hollywood following this weekend's parade. San Vincent Boulevard from both directions between Melrose Avenue and Santa Monica Boulevard, that'll remain shut down until around 10 to 11 a.m. today. Redondo Beach, we still have that stalled bus in the carpool lane, 405 northbound before Inglewood Avenue. And in Boyle Heights, a stalled vehicle still remains in your right lane, 101 southbound at Euclid Avenue.
2: A beautiful day here in SoCal, Pasadena, a high of 78. Long Beach, a high of 74. And right now it is 63 in Hollywood.
0: June gloom, Monday morning after 8 o'clock. Seacrest with you, rolling up on 9. And Riley in Newport Beach, good morning.
28: Good morning, how are you?
0: I am well, Riley.
28: Ryan?
0: You? Yeah, I work here.
28: Oh, hi. How are you? I've never heard before, so hi.
0: Well, this is all going to change. It's nice to meet you. Were you surprised that it would be me? I'm here like 22 years.
28: I'm just shocked. I've never won before, so.
0: Yep, this is good. Newport Beach this morning. We are going to take care of your free gas. That's done. And also, I'm going to qualify you to get free gas for an entire year. Coolio?
28: Oh, that's absolutely amazing. Thank you so much. I really appreciate it.
0: It's our pleasure. We love doing it. We're doing it all month, every hour. So where are you off to this morning?
28: Well, I'm a nurse, so right now I'm relaxing, and then I'll go to work tonight.
0: Okay. 12-hour shift?
28: Yes.
0: Yeah.
28: At
0: well,
28: least.
0: I've witnessed the care nurses give in pediatric hospitals, and also when my father was in the hospital, and you are an angel, and you are a special human being, and we are grateful for you and all of your coworkers.
28: Oh, thank you so much, and I'm so sorry about your father.
0: Thank you. Thank you. Well, we love him and memories live on. I don't know what to say. It's like I can't even speak when you say that. All right. Well,
28: yes, I lost mine as well. So I know. I'm sorry.
0: Yeah. You don't know till you know, do you?
28: No, you don't. You never do.
0: Well, enjoy your day.
28: Hard time.
0: taking care of others. And thank you very much for listening to us. Enjoy that free gas, okay? I'll put you on hold.
28: Thank you so much. I really appreciate it.

0: Oh, Fatima's on the line. Kiss FM Santa Ana. Good morning, Fatima. It's Ryan Seacrest on Kiss. How are you?
1: Good morning.
0: Monday, and you're
1: I'm
0: at
1: doing
0: it. Thank
1: well.
0: You. Good. What are you up to this Monday morning?
1: Oh, just getting my daughter ready for the day and getting myself ready for going to work.
0: Good. So you got a lot on your plate. Well, let me be fast. We are going to send you, your daughter, and some friends to Disneyland. Congratulations. You're caller 102.
2: Yay.
1: Oh, my God. Shut up. Oh,
0: you
1: my
0: got
1: God.
0: It.
1: I've been calling like all last week. And then this done. Week, I was like, please, oh, please, oh, please.
0: Done, done, and done. So
1: thank
0: what's your
1: you
0: daughter's
1: so
0: name?
1: Much. Her name is Willow.
0: Willow.
1: She's
0: and
1: right here with me.
0: Hi, Willow. You're going to Disneyland with Fatima and your friends. And thank you for listening. Hi.
1: Hey,
3: hi.
0: Hi.
1: She said
0: I knew that
1: very
0: voice.
1: Clearly.
0: Just waking up. All right, you guys have fun. Thanks for listening. Hang on one sec, okay?
1: Okay. Thank you so much.
0: Kiss FM.
1: Ah!
0: There you go. That's what I want.

0: It's Kiss FM. All right, check it out. Almost 9 o'clock. More free gas coming up. More Disneyland tickets coming up. Ryan's Roses on the way. Sissany, what is new this morning right now in L.A.?
1: Well, Mayor Karen Bass continues to hold the lead in the mayoral race with 35% of the vote. But Nithya Raman is now ahead of Spencer Pratt for second place. The top two advance to the general election in November. A federal lawsuit seeks to shut down the UFC fight on the White House lawn on Sunday, claiming it violates National Park Service regulations. Santa Ana police have arrested a woman seen on video throwing her food at a Chipotle worker, and the chair Taylor Swift sat in during Game 3 of the NBA Eastern Conference Finals in Cleveland has been listed for auction and is currently going for $6,000. And that's what's new this morning.
2: 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I know
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Yeah, Kiss, Olivia Dean. So easy to fall in love. Are you listening on the iHeartRadio app? So fun. Leave us a talk back, a voice note. It could be about anything you heard today or other days. I'll play some random ones back here in just a second. You will hear your voice. It could be fun. Now, Sabrina, then Free Gas.

0: It's Kiss FM. Sabrina Carpenter there. Free gas coming up in a second. Then Ryan's Roses and Disneyland tickets all in a row before 10 o'clock. So got that IR Radio app. You know it by now. It's free. Inside, there's a mic. You can leave a voice note, a talk back. Johnny in Huntington Beach was troubled that we found a cockroach in the back room. And I say we, I mean, it was more Jordan, because we are separated by a strong wall and a big, thick glass wall for cockroaches. Here he is, Johnny.
1: One word, cockroach. I'd fight an alligator than rather deal with one of those.
0: Johnny, I don't believe you. Fighting an alligator. I know a man who fought an alligator and he lost his calf. And so the cockroach is not biting off the back part of your leg, but it is gross. But alligators, I mean, that is a different level. Lou in India wants to shout out to her daughter and her granddaughter. What's up, Lou?
2: Good morning. My name is Lou. I live in India, and I want to wish all of the high school graduates at La Quinta High School an excellent day, and special shout outs to my daughter, Alyssa Marron, and my granddaughter, Audrey Gonzalez, both graduating high school together.
0: Congratulations to all of the graduates. You did it. It's a real milestone. You're almost there. You got some freedom this summer. Do your, you know, sleeping in, do your staying up, do what you can't do all school year. And coming up now, it's Carla in North Hollywood who wants to say goodbye to Sophia, who's been our intern here a couple years. It leaves us after this week. Sophia's going to study abroad in Florence, and here you go.
3: 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This is Carla from North Hollywood. I'm going to miss all the Skeletor talk now that the intern's going to Italy to study abroad, but wishing nothing but the best for her.
4: Aww, I
0: think it's so sweet how you bond with people you don't even know. It's the beauty of all of this. You make friends with people that you hopefully meet one day out and about. And Skeletor will have a weekly feature here on this show while you're gone. This is an FYI, giving relationship advice. 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
1: 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I'll give you one more song to get in position. 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

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All right, follow this because it is unconventional. So Karina and Buena Park, think about this. She and her ex are bird nesting for the sake of the kids, right? So they're not together, but they're trying to do it for the kids, you know, well-being. But she says lately things have gotten kind of better and kind of great between them while they're bird nesting. So I guess she has a hunch that if they keep going this way, they could get back together, which would be good, mm-hmm. depending on what happened. And so she wants to see if he sends the roses to her, you know, top of mind. He doesn't have to because they are split. And if there's another name, that's compelling as well. So, Karina, thank you. Why do you

0: think it's getting better now that you're bird nesting?
1: I don't know. Like, we just had a couple, like, great times together lately.
0: Going back, why did you split?
1: Okay, so, like, you know, nobody cheated. It was like we were just drifting apart. You know, we just kind of had our job schedules and, you know, I worked nights, he worked days, and we were kind of like two ships passing, you know, and we're both fire signs. Yeah. And so, like, it just would get heated and it was just taking a toll on our son. And I think we just decided, like, you know what, it's just better if we're friends. And that, like, worked for a super long time.
0: And living together. So does that mean you have seen other men? He's seen other women while you're bird nesting?
1: Yeah, we both have. Yeah. But
0: and have you talked about it?
1: So. Not really. Like,
0: gosh,
1: really. But I mean, yeah, I mean, I'm single and I think he is right now. So I'm like, I don't know. It's just like, I get a feeling. I don't know. It's like, you know, we have a son. So it's like, I think if we can try to like try again, I don't know. Yeah.
0: Yeah. Okay, so it's wishful thinking. Maybe it's real. Maybe it's legit. And if he sends the roses to another woman, where will you be in all this?
1: I mean, I guess it's kind of like, then I just feel stupid because, you know, it's like, really, you know?
0: Yeah. Okay. Do you have any idea who the other woman might be, the name?
1: No, not at all.
0: Okay. All right, we're going to put you on hold right here. And we'll see what we can find out. I mean, this could go in a very good direction where they get back together, or at least take a step getting back together for the sake of the family. Roses next.
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0: 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It is time for the call on Ryan's Roses. If you just got here, back it up a few next time because we met Karina, split, but they're living together, right? They decided it's not working out, but for the sake of the kid, they are bird nesting, they call it, right? Living together. They're seeing other people, which is so complicated. And now she thinks that as they've been bird nesting, things might be going better between them. And there may be a shot to get back together. And that's what we're going to find out right here, who he sends the roses to. If it's Karina, great step in the right direction. So did you guys, how do I say, did you hook up recently, you and your bird nester? Karina?
1: Yes.
0: Yes, you hooked up, or yes, you are Karina?
1: Both.
0: Okay. Well, then, there adds a layer.
2: Yeah.
0: So, we are going to call your husband, ex-husband, your bird nester, right now. And we want to find out who he's thinking about for Ryan's roses. So, just need you to say, Ryan, you have my permission to call, and then his name. Go ahead.
1: Ryan, you have my permission to call.
0: All right, be very quiet. We're going to do that right now. And let's see what we can find out. Are the roses going to Karina or someone else? Here we go.
3: Hello?
2: Hi, is this Adrian?
3: Yeah.
2: Hi there, my name is Bev. I'm calling from the Pretty Petal. How are you doing this morning?
3: I'm okay. Am I on a list or something? I don't want to be on a list. I've been getting like a ton of calls from telemarketers.
2: Well, Adrian, we deliver locally and in surrounding areas. And so we're offering a free promotion. It is free. I don't need cash from you or anything like that. It's just a dozen red roses that you can send to anybody that you'd like.
3: Free, like really like free roses?
2: Correct.
3: Like I enter a contest.
2: No, it's not a contest. You may have purchased something either online in the past 18 months or so and selected to receive promotional offers, or maybe you didn't realize you did, but that's how we get our list. And it's not like a subscription. It's nothing. I don't need cash from you. I don't need anything at this point.
3: Well, I don't know. I don't know if this is a scam, but I didn't enter a contest, and you've got the wrong guy because I am divorced, so it doesn't matter.
2: There's nobody you'd want to send red roses to?
3: No, like I'm single, so thank you. Anyway, I mean, good luck. But
2: are
3: yeah,
2: you sure? Family member? Anybody at all?
3: No. I don't have anybody. Sorry.
0: Okay, Adrian, your voice is being broadcast on the radio. You have no one in your life that you are close to. You have no relationship with a woman right now.
3: What is
0: it? My name is Ryan. You're streaming. Your voice is on the radio. I need you to know that. But is there any romantic relationship in your life?
3: No. None.
0: No. Okay.
3: Zero.
0: Okay. Got it. Understood. So I'm going to reveal something to you.
3: Okay.
0: Your ex-wife, Karina, whom you live with, has talked to us a little bit about your relationship, and she has a thought, a feeling that the two of you might be better than you were before you split and might be growing closer, actually, and that things might be going in a good direction. Do you also mirror that sentiment?
3: I mean, not really.
0: Okay. And why do you think she feels that way?
3: I mean, I think she may, I don't think she's been led on, but I mean, some things have happened that, you know, maybe misrepresented.
0: Like what?
3: The truth is. Well, I mean, we've hooked up, you know, which it seems like a weird thing to say when you used to be married, but
0: yeah,
3: you know, you get divorced and then you kind of, it puts an end to that, but we didn't exactly put a total end to that.
0: Understood. So
3: maybe
0: Karina, do you want to express maybe how you look at all of this right now? She's on the line. Here she is.
1: Oh. Hey. So, hey. I mean, I don't know. Like, I kind of, like, felt something, like, a little bit different. Like, you know, like, different energy. Like, I really have been enjoying your company, and I thought that you were, like, enjoying mine, like, a little bit more.
3: Well, Karina, I'm sorry. I mean, I don't mean to disappoint you, but, I mean, I think that this kind of all seems inappropriate, don't you think?
1: I mean, we were married, and, like, I don't know, like, you don't feel, like, at all, like, we may be better now. I mean, like, we've been watching stuff. Like, I know we're on separate couches, but, like, you know, it just feels like we haven't been arguing as much, and, you know, we're, like,
3: we haven't been arguing because we're divorced.
1: But, I mean, we still live together, you know? I mean, I think, I don't know, you really haven't thought about it, like, at all.
3: I mean, a little bit, but it's just been kind of in the moment, you know? I think that it was inappropriate. I think that it was a little bit.
0: Yeah.
3: All right. I mean, look, I'm human. We're human.
0: Look, Karina, maybe you're looking at this differently. Adrian did say, maybe I think we're going to let you go. You're living together. You guys have a conversation about what's right. But I will say this, the Band-Aid has been ripped off. And so it might be emotionally complicated and hard to dip back in and then it not work out. That's my two cents. Good luck to you, Karina. Good luck to you, Adrian. Thank you very much for coming on with us. And to Sisney and to Tanya, I could not bird nest, I don't think.
2: No. I don't know.
0: I don't think I could. I mean, with a child in the equation, maybe I'd change my mind, but that would be very

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0: So check this out. The most dangerous time of the day to be on a freeway in Southern California. It seems like it could be any time, any day of the week. But a car insurance company looked into it, and they got 5 years of data. And they came up with the most dangerous 10 minutes to be on the freeway, and then they broke it down by county. So Los Angeles, San Bernardino County, the most dangerous time of the day is when JoJo on the radio is on from 3 to 3:10. So JoJo should know this.
2: Wow. That's so weird.
0: Yeah, well, tell him this, because he can't be going, "I'm ready." It might scare people. And then Orange and Riverside County, noon to 12:10. The most dangerous time. This is when volume really, really peaks. So be careful in those times. I mean, it's always pretty dangerous, but 10 minutes in those zones for LA, San Bernardino, OC, Riverside. All right, the quote today. Don't ever shrink yourself down because someone thinks you're too much.
2: Oof.
0: They can go find less.
3: Ooh, yeah.
0: Yeah, you know what? Get out of my life. Edit. Come on. Find less.

0: It's going to wrap it up for us here this morning on Kiss FM. Thank you for riding along on this Monday. Sissany takes you another hour. What you got?
1: Free gas continues.
0: Yeah. Free gas continues for the whole month, 7 days a week, every hour. If you missed anything today on our show, you can get it on the podcast up midday on Air with Ryan Seacrest, wherever you get your podcasts. We did the Ryan's Roses call, which was totally unconventional. You might want to check that out. Sophia was cheated on by Skeletor. You might want to check out that conversation as well. And yeah, that's about it. So first thing tomorrow morning, we're back at it. We will see you then at 6 o'clock in the morning. Go live life. Come back. See you then. It's

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0: 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Gabby Diaz here. 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I got a lot in store for you today. 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
2: 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And we are having a listening party for her new album. 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

0: Alex Warren's on 102.7 Kiss FM, LA's number one hip music station. And yes, I told you to listen out for that one caller 102 because I got your 4-pack of one day, one park tickets to the Disneyland Resort. 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Good luck. 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
0: No worries at all. 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

0: So excited too that girl Zara Larsson is going to be taking the stage at our iHeartRadio Music Festival in Vegas. And listen, if you have a Capital One card, you're getting first access to tickets starting on Wednesday, okay? We got details up right now at kissfm.com, but you will have a chance to actually win a trip to Vegas with $1,000 spending cash later on today. Just a heads up there. I mean, why not try?
1: She's a

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2: All right, we're all about that new music, okay? And Gracie Abrams, you know, she's got a new album coming, so it's only right. We're doing Hit the Wall. And yes, Shakira tickets next.

0: 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Hey, Alyssa, Lake Forest. Good news. 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You call her 102.
1: No way.
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2: And it's official. Ariana Grande has kicked off her tour. I saw it all on TikTok. You know she's going to be here June 12th. Let's do it. Hate That I Made You Love Me. It's on KISS.

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2: All right, let's go ahead and keep this new music going for you. One Republic with another one. Yes, Turn It Loud. We're doing Need Your Love. It's on KISS.

0: friends. I'm finally feeling a little better. Oof, I was on the struggle bus earlier. Now listen, you know, our Kiss FM album listening party with Olivia Rodrigo's newest album. It's going down Thursday, June 11th here in Burbank. Plus, you'll get some Olivia Rodrigo merch, okay? So do you want to go? Are you available on Thursday? Do you love Olivia Rodrigo? I mean, you seem pretty sad for a girl so in love. It's dropping on Friday. Can't believe that already. But caller 102, let's go ahead and get you in to Kiss FM's Olivia Rodrigo album listening party. Yep, going down Thursday, 800-520-1027. Good luck.
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13: Are you a parent who feels guilty about screen time?
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13: Or worse. That's what parents worry about. We're Lingo Kids, and we're here to help parents out. 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They want something safe
15: and fun.
13: Yes, fun, but also something that actually teaches you.
15: Big words like FOMOsynthesis. FOMOsynthesis. FOMOsynthesis.
13: Yeah, close enough. And they want fun songs, videos, and interactive games that help you grow, not turn you into
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2: Oh yes, and you know Gracie Abrams is getting ready to drop that new album, Daughter from Hell, in July. 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

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And yes, if you are trying to get to Vegas for our iHeartRadio Music Festival, it's going down September 18th and 19th. I mean, This Girl's R. Larson's going to be there and so many more. But you're getting first dibs on tickets. Capital One card holders.

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All right, friends. Gabby Diaz, I am heading up out of here on a Monday. Be safe, okay? But I'll catch you mañana. JoJo's up next.

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1: 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Hello. It's always the most random questions.
0: What kind of question am I get today? 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One, two, three.
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2: 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Of course, the album coming out July 17th called Daughter From Hell. 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